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If you try to, she will smack you. Oh, but Candito, she cares nothing about the love.

0: matter, Bill? Go ahead.
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1: Come on, Cap. 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